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1: 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I was just a little boy.

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1: Baby, take it on. I want you the way you came into the world. I don't wanna feel no pain.

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That super feeling when you make it love, it's like you're in another world.